Cause when it comes to being lucky, she's cursed. When it comes to loving,

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0: 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Thank you for spending your hard-earned money to come see us play for you today. Thank you.
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Once more. Are there any girls in the house tonight? 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All right, girls. I want you to say, what's love got to do with it? 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
1: 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I feel like I haven't been over on this side like the whole night. What's up, you guys?

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She walked up to me and she asked me to dance. I

Thank you very much. I feel like I haven't been over on this side like the whole night. What's up, you guys?

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1: You too.
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